0: some shit. That's like the dopest shit. That's cool.
1: Yeah.
0: That's
1: right over there, man. Right over to the left. Watch the shit. It's good.
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0: 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Well, you did too.
1: I never said it was.
0: But you feel it.
1: How do you know that?
0: It's human nature.
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And just came to feel. Brother J4 is on the keys. What can I do? MCs, they want to freeze. 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I told you, I can say I'm from the shy, but I'm from the go. Can keep it going and I never stop. Yo, I like to do a show, go to a spot.

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Brothers go crazy. Check it out, I ain't lazy with the style. Constance to be from Stony Isle. The only child of Anne Brown. Hand down the cross. That's what she did a long time. 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I love to say my name cause it's on my brain. What can I do? I ain't here to justify.

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It just kept on going. And so castles made of sand slips into the sea.

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An offering for freedom. We hold you, saw forever's Neptune bliss. 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
1: Skip hit data to get the anti-matter. 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
2: 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I don't know.

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0: Amplifiers behind us, but we don't today, so we're kind of nervous. But we got a little set together, so.
1: Are we standing on circular rugs for some? What is... is your Kelly? Is your sister on the cell phone there right
0: yes.
1: now?
0: Yes. Yeah, she's gonna hear it.
1: Hello, Kelly. How you feeling, Dave?
2: I'm ready.
1: Okay. Are your glasses transitionals also? Mine are transitionals. Okay. Hi, Joe. Joe, you have a mic tonight. What's you gonna sing tonight or something? What's going on with this? Okay.
3: Hit it, Dave.